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3: 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I am me. I am Crocodile.
0: 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This is

0: As it's another beautiful day here in Paradise Island. Welcome to the show, Kiss Mornings. Going to be with you right until 10, past 10 most of the time. Hope you're having a great day so far. Hope you have got everything sorted out, planned out for the day. Now remember, boys and girls, as I always mention, if you have sports practices today, if you have to stay after school, you know, take on responsibility, clear your bags, whatever event that you're having, or a sport or a club meeting or an association, make sure that you get everything relevant packed up, and not go halfway and tell, I forgot my pair of boots, or I forgot my tie, or things like that. So keep your parents informed well in advance. You know, especially when you have something important over the weekend. Say you have to go to another school to represent your school for an English day or a science day or Singhala day or something like that. You know, keep them informed in advance and get your, you know, uniforms prepared. The best one, if it's a girl's school, you know, if it's a boy's school, either which way, you know, the best uniform you have. Keep it all ironed and make sure that you have, you know, everything sorted out. If you're going to come home and go back, or you're going to go straight from the school with the teachers and things like that, get everything sorted out, discuss with your parents and have things sorted out, so they know in advance what you need to do. They know where you'll be, and they will know, they will adjust their you know, daily routine according to what you have to go through. So keeping them informed is a very, very important thing well in advance. Don't wait till last night and tell, by the way, I have to go to this thing today, and you know, that becomes so, you know, I really get annoyed with things like that happen, because, you know, as parents, we plan everything for the entire day, where you go, what you need to do, if you need to do any groceries, all these things are pre-planned. So boys and girls, if you have something, you know, turning up over the weekend, keep them informed well in advance so that they can prepare and, you know, give that time and look after you and look after all your, you know, picking and dropping and the daily agenda as always, okay? So keep that in mind. Have a wonderful day. I'm sure you're off to school. I'm sure so most of you are heading over to school right now. And the ones who are still at home, yeah, well, you're late, boys and girls. Make sure that you hurry up and get to school on time. Because I remember back in the day, whenever I was always early to school, because I used to take the train, and the train, it had a certain time that it came, and unless there's something really gone, something going on, like the, you know, breakdown of the signals or a breakdown of a train, I was never late. I was always at school by about 6:36, yeah, something like that, because I was in charge of a little business that was happening inside the school. So I had to go early morning, open, it was basically a bank, so I had to go and open the bank, and you know, the kids come and they do transactions and deposit money to their savings accounts and stuff like that. So basically my morning interval and after school was always counting money and making sure that the teacher, Nimala teacher, would come and, you know, collect everything is balanced by the end of the day. So basically for the longest time I was involved in balancing things and collecting cash and updating ledgers, filling passbooks, going at odd times to banks, working in banks during holiday times, getting paid for that as well. So all, that's a different story altogether. Anyways, hope you had a wonderful day. Now, getting back to destination animation today, the key word there, if you find it difficult, okay, I'm sure most of you will figure out, but if you're finding it difficult, the key word for today is building. It's about builders, okay? So there is one little thing that even your parents, even your mom, dad and I, we, every one of us would have had one of these pieces back in the day when we were kids, where we used to collect these little pieces and build stuff. Okay, and recently with the US-Iran war, there were tons of animated movies coming in by this particular brand. Okay, so it's a brand, it's something that you can build, it's something that can keep you occupied instead of you being in front of smartphones. It's good for your motor skills development, you know, all that. It makes you think. And it comes in builders, you know. So there is the policeman, there is the fire brigade, there is the, you know, NASA. Every character is there in little pieces, okay? So that's, I suppose, it's a good clue. But when it comes to the movie, it is all about 5 years later, after saving the world, Emmett sets out to rescue his friend from the mysterious planet Duplon and gets help from a newcomer called Rick Dangervest. Dangervest, yeah, that's the name. So if you know the answer, you know what to do, right? Send in your answers, your beautiful little voice clips to our WhatsApp hotline 0785-969-969. Simple as that. All your voice messages, you will listen to your correct answers later on, what you sent in for yesterday as well. For the moment, yes, make sure that you send in your beautiful voice notes to our WhatsApp hotline 0785-969-969. And of course, a big thank you to our sponsors of Destination Animation Crocodile. 20% off on selected leather items. 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Okay, so as always, thank you very much for us for sponsoring Destination Animation as always. Okay, we've got tons of news from schools around Colombo and Outstation as well. Devi Balika, over the weekend, they had their annual walk to raise funds for the school. That was a fun event. There were lots of singing, papare bands, and the teachers enjoying and dancing and, you know, the usual stuff that happens during a school walk. So Devi Balika, that happened over the weekend. Then we move on to Ananda College. Achievements, amazing. Good luck, boys. You made the school and the country proud. Now, this is what they have done. This is the International Mathematical Olympiad, also known as the IMO, not in the International Monetary Fund. Yeah, that's IMF, no? So anyways, three of the six students selected to represent Sri Lanka at the International Mathematical Olympiad, IMO 2026, are from Ananda College. Wow, that is a remarkable achievement. So well done, Ananda College. That's something that you need to be proud of. Three out of the six students selected to represent the IMO was from Ananda College. That is fantastic. So well done, boys, for the next whatever you have to do, wherever you have to go, all the very best. And staying in Ananda College, we got congratulations to talented Minuga Fernando and Vagish Vijay Ratna for being swimmers selected to represent Sri Lanka at the 12th Asian Age Group Championship in Bangkok, Thailand, from July 17th to 25th. All the best to the both of you. And, you know, hope you bring pride to your school. Then a proud moment to Dimazanet College. Now the young men, the football team, congratulations, Dimazanet College, Nigambo Zonal Under 20 Champions. They are crowned as the Nigambo Zonal Under 20 Champions, qualified for the next stage of the tournament. So well done and all the very best for you as well. Hope you, I know for the longest time, I had a lot of friends back in the day because I was from the area from Ragam. So I had a lot of friends from Dimazanet who actually were good players back in the day. Even back in the day, they were very, very famous for football. Not only Dimazanet, even Maristella for that matter. So the old Macedonian Football Association is wishing you all the very best, and the entire Macedonian family wishing you all the best for the next matches. Now, this was something that was spoken of during the past week. The stage is set for the historical encounter. Captains, coaches and officials gathered ahead for the first Battle of the Princesses. I think there is a Battle of the Princesses when it comes to Prince of Wales, Princess of Wales as well. I don't know, but this would have been another would have been another name taken for this particular tournament. So Lindsay School and Buddhist Ladies College, they are, you know, for the first time in history, they have started the Battle of the Princesses 2026. So this is going to be their first one. It was held over the weekend. You won't believe the amount of things they did. They had the press conference, then they had the official big match team introduction. My goodness, they went to town with this, both schools. And would you believe, congratulations to Lindsay Girls School, who won by 224 runs. Okay, this is amazing. Now if you go through these figures, they won by 223 runs. Lindsay Girls School managed to score 321 runs for the loss of 8 over 30 overs. Hey Mandana, isn't that remarkable? Higher my gandate. My goodness, that's something amazing. So well done, brilliant knockouts from Athali, who scored 92, Shakya, who scored 80, led the foundation, while Sanyuti, 4 wickets sealed an empathetic victory. So well done to the girls of Lindsay, and of course Buddhist Ladies, congratulations. They managed to score 97 for the loss of 10 in 15 overs. That's something interesting. So I hope your future tournaments, the first one, there's as always have to be a first one, and wishing the both schools all the very best for the future matches as well. Pete Wright News, we got international tournament. Pete Wright's Ashlin and Mayuran wins the silver medal in the boys doubles event at the ITF J30 Colombo Week 1 Championships Colombo, held at the SSC. So well done, bringing pride to the school. Thank you so much, and all the very best for the future tournaments as well. Now it says, goes on to say that congratulations on winning the silver medal in this international tournament. So well done, boys. I'm sure the Pete Wright fraternity is very proud of you. Then seeing the boys translate Josephian basketball dominance straight to the national team is a proud moment to the entire community. Huge congratulations to Aaron Gerard and Chamindu Vijayasinghe for their stellar performance representing Sri Lanka at the FIBA Under 18 Sabah Qualifiers 2026. Now, two Josephians have done really, really well at the national level. So well done to the both of you, son. And, you know, Josephian basketball is definitely at next level when it comes to all age categories, 20, 15, everything. Super stuff. Then we got St. John's College Nugegoda. Huge congratulations to St. John's College Nugegoda Senior Cadet Platoon. You made us proud by securing third place at the Defence Cadet Battalion Selection Camp 2026. Your discipline, teamwork and dedication have brought together great victory to SJC. St. John's College Nugegoda, well done, and all the best to you as well. Then the Marish Tela, they've done something very interesting. I think most of the schools do this particular thing, and I'm sure getting these people, these resource people, to schools and talking about these various subjects, especially for the kids in the higher grades, is a very, very important thing. This is actually a parents awareness program. The parents awareness program for the grade 12 and 13 students provided an opportunity to reflect on the Maori spirit and share the responsibility of guiding the young Maoristans towards success. The program highlighted importance maintaining a healthy balance between academics, sports and other co-curricular activities, while encouraging parents to recognize, value and nurture the unique strengths and potential of every child, which is a very, very good thing. You know, when at this particular age, you know, understanding your kid, what they are talented. Sometimes, you know, the parents want them to do something and the kids want to do something completely different, and then there are clashes inside the home, and there's unpleasantness build up in the inside the domestic unit, and you know, kids try to stay away, not talk to the parents and things like that. So organizing things like this where they can actually realize, okay, I need to give in, I need to allow the kid to do what he wants, these are very, very important things. So whichever school that is doing these type of things, you can easily find the resource people and get something done for your school as well. Admissions for nursery 2027 and other grades for 2027, this is a notice that I have got from Hillwood College, all the way from Kandy. Please contact the school officers. The timetables are set in, and the required documents are also set in for that. So please be aware of that as well. Finally, got tons more, but I need to wrap up. Holy Family Convent, Bambalapitiya. Every champion was once a contender who didn't give up. That's the slogan from Gabby Douglas. Now, it was a proud and inspiring day as high achievers in four different sports were honored for bringing glory and honor to the alma mater, but also to Mother Lanka. Nikini Fernando for karate, Ronali Pieris for athletics, and the basketball trio Binuti, Vanessa and Anuki, and Anaya Norbert for tennis were felicitated in the presence of the school community and their proud parents. Wow, that is fantastic. Lots of talent there as well. Four different sports, six different kids. Well done, HFC, and to the girls, congratulations, and to the proud parents as well. Well, that's a wrap. I got tons more, but let me keep it for tomorrow because the show must go on, and we need to thank a few of our sponsors as well. Now, remember, wherever you go, whatever you do, when you feel tired, all you got to do is visit any of the barista outlets. They are located in over 86 locations all around the country. Okay, you can't miss out. I'm sure there's one right outside your school as well. Now, they have introduced the iced cappuccino from Barista. It is smooth, creamy, bold, and finished with a light frothy top for that perfectly refreshing sip, made for cappuccino lovers who love their coffee cool, satisfying, and worth the wait. And believe it or not, it's only 850 rupees. You can enjoy it now at Barista for dine-in, takeaway, Uber Eats, and pick me as well. 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Keep the number in mind. It's 0112-200-200. 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Once I go off air, you will be getting the chance to listen to all your beautiful clips that you sent for Destination Animation yesterday. And we'll be back. We're going in for a mini pause, as Uncle Mark says. Don't go anywhere. You're listening to Kiss Mornings. A very good morning to you.
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30: 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Thank you. Have a nice day.
31: Good morning, Uncle Mark and Chris. I'm Vinati. Today's Destination Animation is Smallfoot. Thank you. Have a nice day. Bye.
32: Good morning, Uncles Mark and Chris. This is Namita.
33: And this is Chamita.
32: And today's DEA is Smallfoot. Have a nice day.
34: Good morning, Uncle Mark and Chris. I'm Pasindu. Today's Destination Animation is Smallfoot. Thank you. Have a nice
35: day. Morning, Uncle Mark and Chris. This is Kiara. Today's Destination Animation is Everest. Have a nice day. Bye.
36: Good morning, Uncle Mark and Chris. This is Suhari. And I think today's Destination Animation is Smallfoot. Thank you and have a nice day. Bye.
37: Uncle Mark and Chris. And Uncle Evan. My name is Tavish and I'm on the way to school. Today's destination animation is Smalls. Thank you. Have a nice day. Bye.
38: Good morning, Uncle Mark and Chris. My name is Ron. Today's destination animation is Smallfoot. Thank you. Have a nice day.
39: My name is Alicia and my name is Shreya.
0: And today's destination animation is Small Food.
2: Hello, Uncle Mark and Chris. My name is Kenisha. Today's destination animation is Smallfoot. Thank you. Have a nice day. Bye.
3: Good morning, Uncle Mark and Chris. My name is Gwendoly. Today's destination animation is Smallfoot. Bye-bye. Have a nice day.
4: Good morning, Uncle Mark and Chris. My name is Onali. Today's destination animation is Smallfoot. Thank you. Have a nice day. Bye.
5: Good morning, Uncle Mark and Aunt Chris. My name is Genoli. Today's destination animation Smallfoot. Bye. Have a nice day. Thank you.
6: 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I'm Deerdhar. Today's destination animation is Smallfoot. Thank you. Have a great day. Bye.
7: Good morning, Uncles Mark and Chris and Uncle Hemant. This is Anuti, Ramitu and Munara. Today's destination animation is Smallfoot. Thank you. Have a nice day.
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0: Liam Payne, just before it switched, I was able to take a look at the screen, which is good. What's going on? That's the question. The sun is bright and the city is looking fantastic. Chris, you too, yeah. I must admit, in your very tight linen shirt, also looking radiant
1: this morning.
0: Looking good, bro.
1: Thank you.
0: Hemant, never mind about Hemant. New shoes and all. So I have this thing known as a razor tongue. I have the ability to, I don't want to admit it, but bring doom and gloom or bring rise and shine to anyone. Yesterday I looked at Hemant's shoe and I told him, this is going to break today. Two times, huh? Yesterday was one pair of brown shoes. I said, this is going to break. The day before that, he was wearing a black pair of shoes. I said, hey, man, make a cadena. And just like that, it broke.
1: Really?
0: The first day, yeah, ask him. And then the second day, I said the brown shoe was going to break. Boom, broken.
1: Really?
0: So, because he knows I have this ability, yesterday, because his niece has dengue, is she getting better? Not really, not sure, not yet. Okay, so because the niece has dengue, I wanted him to act upon the signs that he has got from, I suppose, the universe. Because his son and his niece, they play together all the time. So I got him, after he got home yesterday, to go back to the junction and get the cellophane type of material, or the, what do you call it? That
1: plastic
0: what do you call that?
1: Plastic, plastic sheets.
0: Plastic, like, sheets, see-through sheets. He got garbage bags. That's pretty much what he got. And I told him, you take a picture and you make sure you send it to me so I know you did it. And he has sent me a picture also in the middle of the night. Because dengue is real. We need to just be extra cautious, extra...
1: So the plastic to cover the windows, is that what it is?
0: So basically, so it's like this. Architects in the 70s and 80s, they came up with some stupid ideas that, that really is unnecessary. For example, my uncle, who was the architect that designed the house that my dad built in the 80s, okay, there's two floors. The ground floor and the upper floor.
1: Okay.
0: The upper floor, which should have about 3,200 square feet, he had basically not completed that floor. So on the second floor, there's only like half of the first floor, and you can see what's happening downstairs from the top with the railing.
1: From down to up, it's open to sky.
0: That's pretty much what it was. I mean, at that time, it was like, whoa, this is a really cool, you know, design. But now looking back, it's like, what a waste of space. So just like that, Hemant's place, they've gone and taken this one large wall and put like a design and put wood as a fixture inside that design. Okay, so maybe if I show you, Hemant's like, please, Mark, please. Okay, I did it. I did what you asked me to. Why? Why?

0: on the verge of failing. Yeah. And the craziest thing is, I had dengue for about 4 days. I didn't do any, I just thought it was like a fever, because at that time dengue was not even like a thing. We're talking about 2000 and maybe 2011 or something. Dengue wasn't big at that time. Yeah. But Paamankada, little did I know, even though I was in an apartment, it came up and bit us. Yeah. I was the only one that got attacked. But bottom line is, I waited for 4 days. The fever kept coming on and off. I took, like, you know, one of those tabs that brings the fever down.
1: Yeah.
0: And I was like, okay, on that final day, I was feeling a little better. Mm-hmm. I went and bought 2 cans of brew also, the strong kind. And I had that. That didn't do any good for the kidneys. Oh, the kidney was like, man, you on crack, bro. You on crack. I was like, yes, I am. And Dr. Algama, my goodness, Dr. Algama, he's a champion doctor. He can sense stuff from like a mile away. He'll be like, you have this in your left elbow. You better get that checked. Mm-hmm. That kind of doctor, right? Even before you sit down, you have something in your throat. You better get that checked. That kind of doctor. So he didn't tell me, got me warded. And then, like, after I got out, he's like, Mark, you know, your kidneys were on the verge of failing. Mm. I'm like, oh, really? Well, I guess that beer didn't help. You stupid. You know, one of those types of ones. So be careful. Yeah. I know firsthand how horrid it is to be stuck on a bed. Be careful with that your kids.
1: Just to safeguard whoever, the architect of Hemantha.
0: Yeah, that was my uncle too.
1: Right? So just to safeguard this gentleman, uh-huh. You know, back in the 80s, dengue was not a big thing, right? So all these people now, if you see most of the houses, even on top of your window, there is a grill.
0: Man, and that was so open.
1: That was meant for ventilation.
0: When you
1: close the window, that was the reason for it to be there, because a room where you sleep that doesn't have ventilation, you're going to fall into more trouble sleeping in one of those.
0: Okay, so there's another thing that they did back in the 80s that was just unnecessary in 2026 when you look back.
1: Yeah.
0: It's kind of cool, but not so much now because of the mosquitoes and also because of the just general mess that it makes.
1: Okay.
0: You remember there were these houses, including mine in Katubedda, where you have like this open garden type of thing inside the house, a small open garden.
1: Yeah.
0: On top of it, you have these
1: pergolas.
0: Like, what was it called?
1: The pergolas.
0: There you go. That's
1: I got two of them in my place.
0: And it's open to the sky.
1: Yeah.
0: So when I mean, like, come on, right?
1: Yeah. I've got one in my inside the master bedroom also.
0: When I moved into the Katubedda house after renovating it, I had to do like away with everything. I left the pergola. I left those, but on top of it, I had to put a roof there.
1: Ah, yeah, that's a wise thing.
0: And then the half finished floor, I had to put a slab there.
1: Okay.
0: Cost me a ton of cash, man. Yeah. So yeah, if you have houses from the 80s, you know exactly what I'm talking about. What are the other unnecessary things from the 80s that architects thought were like awesome and put it into houses? There's so many little things that they thought of that were pretty like next level at that time, but not so much later on. Anyways,
1: polished tiles in the around the house was a bad idea.
0: That happened at our place too.
1: Yeah, there you go.
0: So there was like a little elevation.
1: Yeah.
0: And oh geez, someone's like calling.
1: It's called the pavement. No, the pavement.
0: Is that what it's called?
1: Yeah.
0: And the worst
1: thing, around the house, you get the pavement to protect the foundation.
0: And
1: stuff like
0: worst thing is underneath that there's an open space for all of the snakes and whatever lizards to live under.
1: Absolutely.
0: I had to get that covered too.
1: Absolutely.
0: So, somebody's desperately trying to stop talking about architects from the 80s. I will have to kill you. I'm an architect from the 70s. Fun times. Anyways, FIFA World Cup 2 days away.
1: Yeah.
0: We had some good news. Sri Lanka football announced that we have gone up in the world ranking. Sri Lanka football head coach says the national team's rise from 205th place to 187th place in the FIFA rankings over the past 2 years is evidence of progress, but has urged supporters to remain patient following the 4-1 win over Bhutan.
1: Yeah, I watched the match live yesterday.
0: Oh, how did you do that?
1: Yeah, it was super. I mean, okay, it was...
0: You went to the ground?
1: No, it was played in Thailand.
0: Oh, wow.
1: Yeah, I
0: thought it was
1: Bangkok,
0: over here.
1: In Bangkok, yeah.
0: In where in Thailand?
1: I don't know.
0: I lived there for 5 years. Never heard of Mekko.
1: No, I see it in Bangkok.
0: All right. Bangkok. Okay, yeah.
1: It was a good match. 4

0: The boys managed to score one. That was a silly mistake. But Bhutan, just 10 minutes before the end of time, they managed to score one. But extra time, 7 minutes, the boys scored another one.
1: Another one.
0: Yeah, it was a super match. Wonderful. Absolutely nobody cheering. Just a few Sri Lankans who were there. Not a single other person. It was just five or six Sri Lankan supporters.
1: All right.
0: But they went to town. You know, Sri Lanka, Sri Lanka and all that.
1: That's the spirit of the Lankan, man.
0: Yeah.
1: You don't need many Lankans in one place.
0: Yeah.
1: But you need this guy who's calling me in the place. I don't know. I mean, if I answer this, I'm going to have to shout at this guy. I don't want to do that early this morning. Anyways, also very happy to know that our friends at Euro Motors are back with the Dongfeng Vigo, with the Dongfeng, of course, Box, and the 007. Hope, yeah, there we go. In my opinion, any company that decides to get on radio, regardless of which radio station it is, I'm thinking, therefore thinking, because they know where the action is at. And when it comes to Euro Motors, they don't mess around with anybody except us. And we're thankful, and we will give you the latest on what you need to know about when it comes to one of the best EVs in town, three EVs. And you can also go to our official Kiss FM pages on social media, on Facebook to be precise, to check out the video of us driving the 007, and what was that, combat mode, man? That's like deadly, the fastest EV I've been in a long time, which is awesome. Anyways, we'll get into the info from Euro Motors, and of course all of the rest of the sponsors of ours. Thank you Crocodile, Homelands, Barista, LB Finance, Popeye's Chicken, and of course Euro Motors. We'll take a mini pause. Let me kill this person that's calling now and get back to the normalities of Kiss Morning. 7:37, that's the time. Good morning.
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2: 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Welcome in the morning. Kiss.
20: All the hits.
21: So, like I was saying, after a lot of preparation and anticipation, the World Cup, the 2026 Football World Cup, is just 2 days away, and we are going to be one of the one-stop options for you to get the full download on what's happening in those three countries, Mexico, Canada, and the US. The crazy thing is the Japanese team went viral even before the official tournament started because of their playing conditions in Mexico. They were taken to some ground, and the spectator footage and even the actual footage from that ground shows a very lackluster actual ground, like, you know, the ground they're playing on. They had little patches. Didn't look like a full-on international kind of ground that they were given to prepare. So Japan was a little upset. So were the spectators, as in like the Japanese fans. And I think the Japanese team themselves asked to be moved to another location, and that happened. But yeah, the program will be, like I mentioned, a good place for you to get everything that you need to know about the games that will be starting in 2 days from now. A big talking point so far has been the weather and the conditions that many of these games will be played in, be the intense humidity, high heat, or even the altitude of some of the stadiums in Mexico. So we're obviously very excited about the tournament. I usually don't get excited about sporting events, but for some strange reason, from the time I was really small, not that my dad liked it, not that my mom liked it, because I was the only kid, I just liked watching football. Yeah. Then I started playing football and I realized I wasn't good at it. In fact, come to think of it, I was never good at any sport. I was always on the B team, you know? I was never on the A team. Aww. Even if there was somebody that like messed up a leg or got sick, I wouldn't be the first first guy on the B team to be. I was pretty much the last guy on the B team.
22: Yeah. I mean, weren't you a tall kid when you were small?
21: Yeah, but you don't need height for football.
22: Yeah,
21: you know what I mean. Okay. And then I did something smart. I was like, okay, you guys want to play like this? I'm gonna try and become a goalkeeper.
22: Okay.
21: And then I went and started, protecting the team's goal from getting the ball to go through it. And then I realized I was pretty bad at that too.
22: You didn't want to take up basketball.
21: I played that too, B team.
22: Come on.
21: To be very honest, I, in my entire life, never fully applied myself in anything. Now looking back, I realized what, like, now I tell my kids, I'm like, please don't waste the opportunities that you are given in life. You know, the saddest thing is, or maybe the coolest thing is, this is what life is, right? You got to experience it and then divulge the secrets to the people you care about. My dad used to tell me all the time, he's like, "Puta, you are squandering. You are squandering your future by not studying." I was like, "Yeah, Tata, don't worry about it." Like, he's like, "You got a C." I'm like, "Yeah, a C is better than a D." that's what I used to say. But now I realize how right he was, and I hope my kids, you know, before I'm like 70 or 80, realize what I'm trying to tell them, not to squander their opportunities. So yeah, I never really applied myself in the world of sports or anything for that matter. This is the only thing that I've actually passionately put 100% of everything I have into, this profession I'm in now, which makes sense because it involves very little physical activity.
22: Yeah.
21: 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Like I mentioned, Euro Motors is back on Kiss Mornings. 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
21: Alright, today is Tuesday. That's right. Every Tuesday we get excited. Why? Because of Popeye's chicken. So, who is that? Not is that you, Chris?
22: No.
21: All right, somebody. One of you guys. Anyways, it wasn't me.
22: Back to the chicken.
21: don't look at me. Back to the chicken. So yeah, Popeye's chicken is not just chicken. It's Louisiana style, number one. And they really go through the mill to prepare the chicken for us. I mean, 12 hours of marination. That is what you call the 12-hour difference. No one else in the market does a 12-hour marination on their chicken, let alone anything else in their restaurant. I don't feel. But when it comes to Popeye's chicken, they go the extra mile. Hand battered, breaded, and then fried to perfection using high protein flour and special slow cooking techniques. So today is the day you get a freebie. Buy one, get one free. We're talking about the chicken sandwich. It's juicy, it's crunchy, and it's served on that soft brioche bun. You can't go wrong with a little chicken sandwich from Popeye's. And I suggest you go there today. Buy one and get one free.
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21: All right, thank you very much. We have, what is the time right now? My goodness, 7:59 on the clock, which means on the other side we got the paper headlines coming your way, and we also have some messages from our friends at the Homelands Group of Companies. 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We're talking about Central Park Boulevard at Port City, Colombo. Guess what? No down payment needs to be made for you to secure your apartment. What is going on? I'll tell you all about it on the other side of this. It is exactly 8 o'clock on the dot. We'll be back.

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0: That's like the hit with a rock early in the morning track of the hour type of tune. But it's lovely, all said and done. Huge L right here on Kiss Mornings. What is going on? We have to thank our friends at the Homelands Group of Companies. Like I said, no down payment required for you to secure your very own apartment. You can go with the one-bedroom option, which is 60 mil, the two-bedroom option, which is 95 mil, or the three-bedroom apartment, which works out to about 140 mil. Again, no down payment required. And if the options I gave you just now are not suiting your profile, maybe you want to take a look at the sky villas, the penthouses, and the mansions that you will also get at Central Park Boulevard at Port City, Colombo, all thanks to the Homelands Group of Companies. Give them a call, 0703-888-888. That's how you do it. All right, now it is time for the newspaper headlines.
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0: All right, Tuesday the 9th of June. Daily news front page headlines are as follows. Politicians trying to influence Easter Sunday probe. Gamampilla Veeravansa Dilit named by CID in court. Right next to that, Easter Sunday attacks probe must continue without political interference, says the Catholic Church. Woman with haul of 100 dud bills nabbed. Already shared that story yesterday. You should see the amount of $100 notes, like stacks, basically. Bundles of it in front of the police officer's desk here that I'm looking at. Also, my son's fate is in God's hands. This is another story on the front page of the Daily News. Printing of vehicle number plates resumes after a year suspension. And finally, Iran and Israel call halt to military operations. That pretty much rounds up the headlines of the Daily News.
2: I've got the Daily Morning. No impact, no import decline or revenue drop, says the customs. NBRO probes returnees to unsafe homes. Law prevents disrobement of unruly monks. Church warns Easter probe conduct to continue. Ex-SIS officer seeks prevent arrest. Private buses frequency reduction from tomorrow. Opposition launches Satyagraha working. That's about it from the Daily Morning.
0: I feel like there were a couple of more headlines that you didn't read, but it's okay. We are moving on to the island now, and the main headline reads, Saleh refuses to end hunger strike unless probe is taken out of CID led by Shani. Also, former intelligence colonel files petition to prevent his arrest in connection with the 2019 Easter attacks. 28 people arrested at Facebook party along with drugs. There you go. Also, probe into electric shock torture allegations. Kotikawat raid nets woman with $700,000 in counterfeit dollars. Unbelievable. That's a lot of counterfeiting.
2: Was it printed here or was it brought down?
0: I'm pretty sure. I don't know the answer to that.
2: Imagine someone bringing that much of money is
0: another problem.
2: Is another problem. I mean, if it was printed that well, that's even worse.
0: Anyways, the final headline of the island is SLHC rejects malicious allegations by Channel 4. Channel 4, they're at it. They never quit. There's always something that they bring to the mind's eye of the people, and it looks like they've done it again. Anyways, that's pretty much, in a nutshell, the island.
2: I've got the Daily Mirror. The iconic actress Airangani Sarasinghe celebrates 99th birthday today. Wow.
0: That's cool.
2: But iconic is not the word.
0: That's
2: she
0: awesome.
2: She is a legend.
0: I'm going to take her on the boat.
2: That's not a bad idea. Suresh Sali still refuses food now on saline, says wife. People lean heavily on personal loans for survival.
0: Wow.
2: Study reveals.
0: That's a little scary. I was just talking to Hemant a little while ago about how I've burned through a ton of cash in the last week and a half. And then Hemant, because I told him this yesterday, did a little calculation. He too has realized that he has basically burnt through nearly, I don't know, 40K or something in a matter of like 6 days. So yeah, things are getting a little crazy in the city and in the country. So if people are so desperate that they have to get loans to survive,
2: yeah,
0: that's problematic.
2: So it goes on to say the data indicates that people are increasingly borrowing for household consumption and personal expenditure. Spending through credit cards also increased, with the total amount spent rising from 168 billion in December 2024 to 197 billion by March 2026. Personal education loans registered sharp decline during the period, failing by nearly 60%.
0: Wow. Now, on top of that, there's some new tax amendments that have come into play, and yeah, I got those details coming up after the news headlines.
2: Yeah, one more. Mother wins three-decade legal battle over property against son. Hey, yo.
0: Wow.
2: Three decades. It must be about 60 now.
0: I know a lady who basically works as a domestic aide for a family in Dubai who has an ongoing legal battle with her own biological son, who has either been brainwashed or one of those Hoonikamas types of stories. One of those things.
2: Yeah.
0: The boy's wife and the mother-in-law have been apparently doing some kind of black magic trickery and totally turned the boy against the mother. And now they're like in this court battle because the mother built the house, but the son claims the house. And it's not just a one-off story. This is happening across the country, which is crazy. Anyways, are you done or you got one
2: done,
0: more?
2: Done with the Daily Mirror,
0: we're done with the papers. Let's switch up the bed at 8:20 because this is the story about the tax situation, the new amendments. Sri Lanka has enacted the Inland Revenue Amendment Act number 11 of 2026, introducing higher capital gains tax rates, expanded taxpayer identification number TIN requirements, and tougher compliance measures, according to one of the firms that did the analysis. Under the amendments, the capital gains rate for individuals and partnerships raises from 10% to 15%, while the rate for trusts, unit trusts, mutual funds and NGOs increases to 30%. The law also makes TIN verification mandatory for activities including opening bank accounts, registering vehicles and obtaining credit cards. So, yeah, that TIN number is absolutely mandatory on some fronts. The legislation further expands withholding tax requirements as well, introducing new enforcement powers for tax authorities and provides enhanced capital allowances for qualifying investments. The act was certified by the Speaker on the 3rd of June and published in the Gazette on the 5th of June. So, FYI.
2: One of these days, these people on the other side is going to ask for 20 rupees and the TIN number.
0: Who are we talking about? The other side?
2: Yeah, other side where we go out.
0: Yeah.
2: For nature call.
0: Yes.
2: Yeah.
0: They're going to charge us, you mean?
2: No, they're actually charging. Since we are staff, they don't.
0: They don't.
2: Right? But in time to come,
0: it'll be more.
2: 20 rupees and TIN number.
0: Yeah, it's going to be a situation, all right. Anyways. You know, it is what it is. I mean, there are so many more ways to enforce this TIN number on to, you know, people in general.
2: They're looking at everything. They're looking at everything.
0: You know, like if they say that you need a TIN number to register a kid in school, or a TIN number to get your health insurance passed when you are at a hospital.
2: Yeah.
0: These are all, you know, additional ways that you can put the pressure on.
2: Yeah,
0: sorry for giving these ideas.
2: Last resort becoming a TIN number required for the issuance of the death certificate.
0: Actually, jokes aside, what if they say a TIN number is mandatory if you are seeking employment? Then what?
2: That's anyway, when you get employment, the office is compulsorily obliged to have a TIN number.
0: Anyways,
2: that's covered there already.
0: It's all happening right here in sunny Sri Lanka. We'll take a mini pause right now because we've done what we need to do at 8:22. We'll be back though. Good morning.
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0: Our man Desindu, who wishes us a very good morning. Jonas Blue there with a tune on what is the time right now? 8:48 Kiss Mornings. That's what you're listening to. Thank you, Desindu. And a lot of folk sending in messages about the dengue story that we were talking about a little while ago. Turns out over 70,000 houses have been inspected on the first day of the National Dengue Control Drive, a 3-day special national dengue control program has launched by the Ministry of Health and Mass Media. It commenced yesterday across 72 medical offices of health divisions in 14 districts. The program in itself is scheduled to continue until the 10th of June, with authorities intensifying efforts to identify and eliminate mosquito breeding sites in high risk areas. This is definitely something that is good, because dengue is on the rise, and we don't want that.
1: Yeah, everybody's talking about it. And another thing that we are talking about it over the weekend, Mark, is a young racing sensation, Yvan David. Got to talk about Monaco and Yvan David as well. Two different incidents.
0: What's happening?
1: Now, during the 2026 Monaco Grand Prix weekend, Sri Lankan racing driver Yvan David finished in 21st position in this sprint race and 20th position in the feature race while completing the FIA Formula 3 championships. So, congratulations to the young lad. It's a very difficult track. That's what they say. So, qualifying, he was placed 23rd overall on the top combined grid, finishing 12th in the Group B. The sprint race, which happened on Saturday, crossed the line in 20th but was classified as 21st position following a race, a post-race 30-second penalty issued because team members touched the car after the 15-second signal. Then the feature race finished the 20th position, putting on an action-packed performance highlighted by a series of bold midfield overtakes and a notorious tight corners like the Grand Hotel hairspin.
0: It's
1: been very good at that. I mean, overall, I suppose these rates are, or these ratings are, you know, expectable for a young lad, you know, from Sri Lanka.
0: So you I heard you pronouncing the X on a PRIX. So from what I know, that's how it is actually pronounced.
1: Yeah.
0: But Yvan David, he is a man just on fire. And I wouldn't be surprised within the next 5 or 6 years if we actually hear and see him performing on the grandest stage of all the races. That's the F1 circuits.
1: Yeah.
0: I wouldn't be surprised.
1: And another beautiful thing that happened there is Louis Vuitton put on a show there.
0: I heard about with the yachts.
1: Yeah, with the yachts. He managed to get over 800, one of those, you know, few of those big ones, and create a beautiful scenery.
0: They created the logo, basically.
1: Logo and a few little jewelry as well.
0: Sure. With yachts, mind you.
1: With yachts. Looking out of the out of a helicopter or a high-rise hotel balcony in Monte Carlo, witnessed an unbelievable sight. Louis Vuitton quietly orchestrated a massive fleet level activation, positioning over 100 white mega yachts across the Monaco Bay using precise GPS coordinates. Each 5,200 meter luxury vessels acted as a single white pixel, perfectly composing the iconic LV monogram right on the water.
0: That's pretty cool.
1: And that bay looks beautiful. It's a blue, crystal blue, you know, waters. And with this, the logo, and, you know, with the little crystal diamonds, it looks beautiful. Just look it up and see what happened there.
0: All right. Thank you, Chris. 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
0: And once you cool yourselves down, you can heat it up once again thanks to our friends at Euro Motors. Back on Kiss Mornings, round of real applause for them, and we're thankful that they're back on.
1: That was very loud.
0: The fake audience is also clapping now all of a sudden. 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
0: Nothing irks me more than having a friend send in a voice note and then quickly deleting the voice note after about a minute while I'm on the radio. It's there. I can't listen to it. But soon as I'm almost done with the talk segment, boom, it's deleted. Angel. Angina, what are you up to? He's like, this is what he says. He deletes the voice message and he says, good morning, Mark. Hope you're doing well. Just heard the word. Then I was like, word being what? So I need a refresher, bro. But yeah, a wonderful soul, hopefully listening to us on Kiss Mornings. A love to the entire family as always. And this is also a feel-good story. Sri Lanka Tourism has marked a historic achievement with Sri Lanka Tourist Development Authority, the SLTDA, reporting 145,745 international visitors in May of 2026. That's the highest number ever recorded for the month of May. According to the latest data from the SLTDA, this reflects a 9.6% increase compared to May 2025, which saw 132,919 arrivals. So yeah, this May, we've surpassed that by 9.6%, which is great. India remained the top source market, contributing nearly 60,000 arrivals, followed by the UK with 9,000, China with 9,156, Germany with 6,000, and Australia with 6,414. So even though all of the issues are happening around the world, we still have people seeking, a good holiday in sunny Sri Lanka, which is very encouraging. That's why we need to keep the country clean, keep our beaches clean, keep the surroundings in general clean. You were talking about the bay or Monaco and how great the waterways look. I mean, we have waterways that could look as good as the stuff you see in Europe or wherever. And it's a darn shame. I was at a waterway not too long ago, and I was actually on a particular boat. This was, I think, 2 or 3 days ago. And the person that took me onto the boat was telling me, look at the state of the water these boats are docked at. I looked, and it was just absolutely sad to see the amount of plastic debris. And the worst thing of all, little fish eating the plastic, eating the rubble or whatever the heck that was floating around. And I was like, and the guy that took me there, he was like, we clean this up like every second or third week, but no matter how much we clean it, the tides bring back all this gunk and junk from the oceans around us. So yeah, we're gonna hit a big stumbling block if we don't, as a nation, get together and ensure that this littering process, which everyone turns a blind eye on when you're in public transport, if you see somebody littering, even a toffee wrapper, should make a scene and be like, hey, don't do that. And we need to start at the grassroots levels with the kids. You know, there has to be like campaigns on television, on the radio, highlighting little things on how you should not litter, how you use the zebra crossings, what red means, what green means. The vast majority might think, yeah, but this is common knowledge, everybody knows it. But yeah, the vast majority of the people, apart from like the 10%ers here in Sri Lanka, they don't really have a clue on what needs to be done. Having said that, I must also admit, some of the places that are like proper tourist destinations, they've set up their tourist hotspots quite nicely, like Ella, for example, and a few other places. I saw a video of a train passing through a particular area. Every single restaurant on that video looked splendid. Everything was clean. Everything looked lit up right. There was not one piece of trash that was strewn anywhere in that video. So yeah, I think the foreign folk that are coming to Sri Lanka has a positive impact on some of the communities in some of the areas, because you know they're always interacting with people that would be like, don't throw the cigarette, but they're go and put it into the proper place. You know what I mean?
1: Yeah.
0: Our folk obviously use everything as a bin.
1: Yeah, so as I mean, one of the Colombo these shopping malls, there was a beautiful lobby attraction on this plastic waste.
0: Okay.
1: I don't know whether you saw any of that.
0: Okay.
1: There was this huge turtle, and lots of kids go there. And making awareness like that, even in that level, I think it's a very good thing. You know, they have it's marine. They're talking about plastic and waste to the oceans, right? So little things like that go a long way, educating children, educating people of the damages, the repercussions that happen throughout this, waste of plastic stuff in the beaches.
0: But even better than that, that's fantastic. Even better than that, there are so many countries that have plastic ATMs. You go to these big boxes, you put the plastic item into this little area, and then based on the weight and the kind, you get like 1 cent, 5 cents, 25 cents.
1: I think they once introduced
0: a couple of
1: machines, but I don't think it ever.
0: Semi-private or like not semi-private, but like private institutions need to team up with the government and do these types of initiatives. And what about incineration? Why in the world in 2026 do we not have, number one, incineration plants for garbage to turn that into energy? It's so doable, and it's been done for so many decades now around the world. That's one thing. And of course, the other thing that came to mind but for some reason is evading my thought processes right now,
1: are countries that buy garbage.
0: I think at one point I remember getting involved with a foreign national on trying to secure garbage from the city. And the guys I was working with basically had all of the incineration plants all in place, as in they had the technology, they just needed the okay from the GOV. This was probably in 2009 or 2010. But when we got to the stage where we were actually on the verge of securing the garbage, the people that had the garbage were like, we have already promised this garbage to another company for the next 20 years or something, and we're talking about tons of garbage, but still we have the Meet Ottamulla garbage pile up, and even the one in down Borupana Road that's just there, waiting for something to happen with it. So yeah, we just need to like do a few of the smaller, littler things right. Doing a lot of things right, doing a lot of things wrong, and also we could supplement the general well-being of, you know, the country and all the people in it by introducing these types of things. But, you know, it's wishful thinking at the moment. It has to start from, you know, ground up. And from, I think, grade one, we should be instilling this knowledge into the mind's eye of the kids so that they grow up with this kind of intention of keeping the country in surrounding.
1: Many schools are taking the initiative now. St. Thomas's, I know, they're working on a 2027 plan.
0: I hope so.
1: For complete ban of plastics.
0: Okay.
1: Right now,
0: it's also got to be like practical. You know, all of this has to be practical. Can we act? Can the world live without plastic at the moment? The answer is no. Because there's no substitute for it. Now, once that substitute comes along, then I think it'll be a pretty fast, you know, step from plastic, single use and multiple use, whatever you call those, into whatever the substitute is. But without a substitute, you know, how is it going to work? Everything's plastic.
1: You can always use glass.
0: Well, I think it's more costly to use glass in general.
1: No, I mean, for a school, something like that. If you're banning now, there's one school that has a plastic-free zone.
0: Mm.
1: You can't take any type of plastic there. Mm. Right? So, I mean, places like that, I mean, if you want to take a bottle, it'll weigh a little bit more, but, you know,
0: Nothing like taking a bottle to school.
1: Yeah, well, we never did because we used to drink off the tap.
0: Back in the day. I was talking about the alcoholic bottle, bro. But yeah, back in the day,
1: it was all tap. I don't know. Hemant, did you drink off the tap?
0: Tap, in school?
1: Yeah, there you go. I don't know whether it's not possible now, but I never carried a water bottle to school.
0: It's slowly time for us to understand that we need to change the way we think. And when we have award-winning authors like Arthur Karmazi coming to Sri Lanka to help reset the brain, we need to know about it. If your team works together but doesn't function all that well together, maybe it's time you thought about resetting their brains. You can join the world-renowned organizational cultural expert Arthur Karmazi at Reset the Brain, happening on the 19th of June, that's next week pretty much, at the Monarch Imperial Hotel from 8:30 in the morning to 5:30 p.m. You can also check out the Facebook page or call 070-476-0700 to reserve your spot today. Thank you very much to the folks behind the scenes for using our particular radio station to get this message out to the people. It's time for us to transform in the best way we can, and it's all happening on the 19th of this month.
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0: All right, it's 6 minutes past nine. We've got to take another mini pause. We will be back. Good morning.
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1: Only on
2: So Pinnavala Zoo called just now asking if I had seen an elephant that had escaped the orphanage, and I was like, yeah, he's on the mic.
3: They're doing something there.
2: Yeah, it's a good move. It's like this. You know, these breeding centers, a lot of people complain about dog breeding and cat breeding, Persian cat breeding places, and it's like this. You can't stop anyone from doing it. But when the Pinnavala Elephant Orphanage decides to do something, this is quite interesting, and we obviously need to talk about it because plans are currently underway to develop the Pinnavala Elephant Orphanage into an elephant research center as well as a breeding facility. Now, I think they should omit the breeding facility part and just call it a research center.
3: Yeah.
2: We don't need to let everybody know that we're trying to breed the elephants for whatever purpose. It's not a bad idea, you know, to replenish the elephant population of Sri Lanka.
3: I don't know. As it is, we are having enough problems with the elephant population in Sri Lanka. I don't know why they want to highlight the breeding process in that.
2: The thing is this. Who's at fault?
3: Absolutely.
2: It's the humans that are encroaching on the elephant's land.
3: Yeah,
2: the railways that go through the elephant, you know, not sanctuaries, but, you know, the elephant communities, wherever they may be.
3: Yeah.
2: So, I don't know how the breeding scenario is going to work here, but the Environment Ministry and the minister made these remarks at a media briefing held in Colombo yesterday. He said the proposed development is expected to strengthen elephant research, conservation and breeding efforts in Sri Lanka. Meanwhile, the Environment Minister also noted that the committee will be appointed in the future to review the use of domesticated elephants for cultural activities and to take appropriate policy decisions in that regard. So right now, no private house can own an elephant, right? At one point, there were people that, like, the Walao folk that could actually, like, tame baby, you know, what do you call it, a calf? What do you call a baby elephant?
3: Calf, probably, yeah.
2: You want to check that out somewhere, maybe, Chris? Either which way, it doesn't matter what it's called. But, yeah, I know for a fact that there were people back in the day that had elephants in their compounds, as in, you know, acres of land, hectares of land. I don't know if that's legal.
3: The people who actually have who take them for peraharas, right? I think they are the people, like, you know, the Walao type people who used to have. So, and I think you need to get a license for that as well.
2: So you can get a license.
3: You can get a license for that.
2: It's easier than getting a gun license, I feel.
3: I suppose.
2: Probably not.
3: Yeah.
2: I also remember when I was
3: feeding an elephant is not a joke, Mark.
2: I never said it was.
3: That's a lot of food.
2: Yeah.
3: Ton of food. So it's not easy.
2: There was this video that a foreigner had shared on TikTok about 3 months ago of some place in the lead up to the touristy area. I can't remember exactly where it was. En route to some place, there was this huge eatery, and they had shackled this elephant right in front of their restaurant, so that the foreigners that use that road see the elephant and stop and decide to eat there. Yeah. But it backfired on the owners because this one foreign national was like going to town saying, "How dare they do this? How shameful is this? They're trying to draw business by exploiting this elephant that's shackled from both legs," and blah blah blah. And what I saw the elephant eating was rubbish.
3: Yeah, there is this very famous place on route to I've been there once long time ago, where they have this garbage dump somewhere in Mineria. It's actually on route to Polonnaruwa somewhere.
2: Mineria sounds right for some strange reason. Right. I feel like there's elephants eating rubbish in that area.
3: Yeah, that area, that has always been the case. Now, this was about good 20 years ago.
2: Yeah.
3: Even at that time, there were elephants who came and fed out of the garbage.
2: So yeah, it might be an expensive hobby to rear an elephant, but I still remember when I was living at the Summit Flats back in the late 80s, there was this rumor. So the Summit Flats also have all of these other like mansions, these ancient houses that they give to army commanders, navy commanders and all these different types of people. And at one point I recall there was this rumor spreading. I don't know if it was real or not, but C.V. Vigneswaran's kids and I grew up together, Nirmalan and Yavanan. And I think it was Nirmalan, the older brother, who basically said, did you know that there are tigers, two tigers, actual tigers, you know, that are being not bred, but like raised at this one house somewhere in one of those houses in that area, Kappetti Polamauth area. And I was fascinated with that. And later on in life, I heard that there was, in fact, a family in the late 80s that had the right to, what do you call it? Not rare, but to like look after and take care of these lions.
3: One time there were sharks.
2: Were there?
3: Yeah.
2: Oh my goodness, can't believe that. I didn't know about that.
3: You didn't know?
2: Sharks where?
3: Sharks?
2: In people's houses?
3: In Nugegode.
2: What, at like a eatery? What are we talking about? Sharks?
3: It was in a house.
2: Really?
3: Yeah.
2: I've totally missed this story. Was it a baby shark? I mean, I've had like little sharks in my like pond many years ago.
3: Shark?
2: But yeah, you get like baby sharks, bro. You can buy. No, they're not salt water. They're like these catfish, but
3: I'm talking about the real thing.
2: The
3: one that eats you.
2: But listen, there are baby sharks. Are all of them salt water?
3: Yeah.
2: They are, right?
3: Yeah.
2: But you don't have sharks in these lagoons and all of that?
3: They sometimes come through the lagoons for feeding and breeding.
2: And then they die there.
3: No, and they go back. I mean, it's not 100%
2: right,
3: off
2: right, right.
3: salt. Like, you know, it's salty, but not the sea salt.
2: Right.
3: But they come into the lagoon and they feed off and then go back. Yeah, you have been having cases like where fishermen have been eaten.
2: The
3: Nugegode
2: house, or whoever this person was, had a salt water tank with a shark in it. That's a lot of black money turning into white. That's a lot of black white.
3: I'm surprised that you didn't know about it.
2: See, that's the beauty of black money. I'm just messing. All right, we have some important information. Not that what we were talking about wasn't important, but not as important as how you could own your very own apartment at Port City. Think about it, ladies and gents. When Homelands does something, they do it right. 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What is the Central Park District? 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
0: Got a bit of a busy day today, but sometime between now and 3 p.m. this afternoon, my plan is to stop my body off at Popeye's Chicken. Guess what, ladies and gents? I'm excited. You should be too, because there's a buy one, get one free on the awesome world-famous Popeye's Louisiana Chicken Sandwich. It's truly juicy, it's truly crunchy, and it's served with the brioche bun that complements the meat so well. In fact, funnily enough, I was watching Matt Stoney. Have you heard of Matt Stoney? Matt Stoney is a competitive speed eater. He has won the Nathan's Hot Dog Challenge on countless occasions, beating Joey Chestnut. There's a Netflix special between Joey Chestnut and Matt Stoney. Adam somebody. This guy is Matt Stoney. He looks like Pokemon. He basically has the Pokemon, our Pokemon's figure. He's so thin, slim, and he eats like unbelievable quantities, obscene amounts of food. He did a review on the different burgers from the different chains, and the first burger he tried was the Popeye's burger, and he gave it straight away a A rating. The other franchises, he gave like B's and C's and even D's.
1: Yeah.
0: But the Popeye sandwich is like, this is actually pretty good. And I know firsthand how good it is. So you will too when you go to Popeye's today. Go and try the chicken sandwich. Buy one, get one free. Remember the number to call if you want to deliver to your doorstep. 0112-123-123.
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0: curiosity, looked at some of these proposals.
1: There was one which was circulating on stake.
0: So this message came in about 10 minutes ago. Expected, we received quite a few responses around from around the country. Most of them didn't go very fair, but weren't interested in money, dowry, horoscopes, or anything material. According to them, they were simply looking for a good girl. Started using terms like baby, baba, sudhu, and honey, despite barely knowing my sister. He also started talking about how much he liked her and how much he wanted to be with her. My sister immediately, wow, really? The focus slowly shifted from getting to know each other and towards discussing contributions for the almsgiving. Fortunately, nobody in the family sent any money. Meanwhile, a few things were bothering me. Some of the photos looked unusually blurry. Some details in the story felt inconsistent. Most importantly, after hearing

0: he had been sending were not his at all. The images belonged to someone else. At this point, it became clear that the person speaking to my sister was not the person shown in the...
1: Even these dating apps. I had a friend of mine who had a friend who got caught right royally.
0: Right.
1: And these, buy a car, I'm going to buy a plot of land, and you know, jeez, all those things are exchanged, and then they customize your package, how they plan to rob you.
0: Be careful.
1: That.
0: A lot of confidence, too good to be true. And you don't want to be the guy that finds out the hard way or the gal that finds out the hard way. This is why. Yeah, okay, that makes sense. But if I tell you there's no down payment that is required, you'll be like, somebody's got to be lying. Well, no, this is the stark truth of matters at hand when it comes to home bit.
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0: Kiss 969.
1: Yeah, our man Johannes said he's also out there.
2: Yeah. It was definitely not.
1: Sorry, what was that?
2: He was not a Bachelor 94. He was not even a Josephian for that matter.
1: I don't know. I'm well. And
2: how are you?
1: And you? And a question mark?
2: And then you still don't know. At what point do you ask?
1: What's up? Long time. Great to hear from you again.
2: And then you still don't know who it is.
1: No idea. 9 out of 10 times.
2: Which point do you want?
1: A quick reminder about that deal I was talking about. We had a few messages come in asking us about homelands and what the property development that we are promoting these days. We're seeking a more premium collection of abodes. You got the sky villas, the penthouses, and the mansions to go with it as well. The best news, no down payment required for you to secure your apartment today. So get in touch with Homeland Grand Prix.
2: Yeah, man. Yeah? Grand Prix, here I come.
1: All right. Nice. You do you.
2: You do you.
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Oh my god, Tuesday. Why is Tuesday the thing? Look, hi, my name is Cruz. We're live. It's a Tuesday. And can I please start by throwing a tantrum, please? Why do we even do Tuesday? Look, can we all agree that if we get rid of Tuesday, life gets so much better? It's a four-day week, the weekend is closer, and we're all happier. So, why have we not done this already? Crazy! But since we haven't, and Tuesday is an actual thing, we're gonna band together to get through the hardest day of the week. This is the Kiss Connect, and I'm gonna be opening up my playlist so that you can tell me what you wanna listen to make through, make this the workday better. 0785969969, get involved. And I'm also opening up my WhatsApp because I gotta ask you, are you lazy? When did you realize that you were lazy? Because I think I'm lazy. Like, I don't want to admit it, but I think I'm officially lazy. 0785-969-969. Are you lazy? Come through, make me feel better, because I got a story for you. We're going to do that next on Kiss right after I play you this one. It's trending all over. Just such a chill vibe for a Tuesday. You're going to love it. It's by Femi. It's called Noble, playing on Kiss 969. Good morning.

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0: Shout Slump tonight, playing on Kiss 96.9 on a Tuesday that's really got me needing a cuddle. Hi, my name is Cruz, good morning, and I think I'm lazy. Like, officially lazy. Look, I've run into a problem, okay? So my laptop's been asking me to update it, and I just don't want to. Like, it's really long, you feel me? So anyways, after ignoring the update for like the last 3 months, now my browser has stopped working. I've had to install Google Chrome instead of using Microsoft Edge, which I really love. Does that make me lazy? I don't know. Like, I should update it tonight. I should, but I won't. Am I lazy? 0785-969-969. Come on through, make me feel better, and tell me, are you lazy? I am looking for the laziest person in Sri Lanka. 0785-969-969. We are going to get into that next right after this. Reggaeton Lento, Little Mix. 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
19: Kiss.

Alright, my name is Cruz. Welcome to the Kiss Connect. We are talking about being lazy. 0785-969-969 to get involved. And Samira has. Samira has come through on WhatsApp saying, I realized that I am lazy when I go drop my brother at school every morning in pajamas. Ah, love it. Every morning I want to go grab coffee on the way, but I can't because I'm in my pajamas. Yes, Samira, you are lazy and I love it. I've got another one from Nishi saying, my brother is the laziest person I know. He wears the fresh underwear and then turns it inside out and wears it again. Ah! Oh my God, that's not even lazy. That's like a biohazard. Ew! Gross! Look, I think we all need a palate cleanse after that. And if that's you as well, if your life is smelling a little too much like Lazy Sunday right now, why don't we go brighten it up? 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Perfect vibe for a chill Tuesday. Elvin Senna and The Second Voice. It's called Let Me Be. Plays next on KISS.

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Connect. My name is Cruz. I think we really need this on the greatest day of the week. That was Sonny Federa, D.O.D. with Think About Us playing here on KISS. You know what? If Tuesday had a color, it'd be gray. Like, blah. No flavor. No good at all. We've been talking about being lazy on a Tuesday because I've had to update my computer and I just refuse. I put it off for 3 months and now my browser stopped working. I should update it, but I'm not going to. I don't want to. It's long. You know what I mean? And I've asked to tell me your lazy story as well. And Romesh has come through on WhatsApp 0785-969-969 saying, I realized I'm lazy when I realized I don't want to do anything. Don't want to go to work. Don't want to eat. I just want to curl up in my bed. Dude, respect to you. I love that you're owning it. And I love lazy people. If you are lazy as well, 0785-969-969. Come on through and let me know. And while we do that, I'm going to play you this one by Major Lazer next.

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11:24. Is the on the Kiss Connector. Look, did I say Justin Bieber earlier? Told you I was lazy. Daddy Yankee, Katy Perry, Kokoba playing on Kiss. I've got another message from Ishidi saying, I am so lazy that when I get Uber Eats, I put directions to my window. She gets the food delivered straight to her window so she doesn't have to go out. Which is like brilliant. That's super awesome. That's actually a stroke of genius. And if you're the kind of person that thinks out of the box like that, think about what you can accomplish with a world-class education from Appen. If you are after your exams, if you got big plans, big dreams, make them happen with Appen. They will get you sorted out with a degree in any career stream that you so want to follow. 0773577877 for Candy. For Colombo, 0765788788 for Candy. Give them a call today. They will hook you up with a free education consultation and a game plan for the rest of your life. Appit, inspiring the love for learning. www.appit.lk as well. Coming up next for you on the other side, got an absolute tune. Oh, wait, now I'm going to play you Justin Bieber, Cold Water, next on Kiss.

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0: Yes, with Swim playing on the Kiss Connect. My name is Cruz, and we've been talking about being lazy. I've needed to update my laptop for the last 3 months. I refused to, and now my browser won't work. So I think I'm officially lazy. And if that's you as well, if you're fighting through the laziness on a Tuesday, I've come up with a brand new idea. Because I want you getting involved, I want you having a little fun, I want you guessing and vibing along while we kick into your favorite tunes here on your number one station, Kiss. I'm going to be calling this, Whose Laugh Is It Anyway? I'm going to play a clip of a famous celebrity laugh and you're going to guess who that is. Now, I'm not going to make it easy for you first, but I will progressively throughout the show. All I will tell you right now is, it is a she and we play her all the time on Kiss. See if you can guess this laugh.
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9: Two countries, 2 degrees.

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0: Oliver E85, produced by Travis Scott, actually. And the reason I love it so much is I think it talks about all the right things, you know, meeting somebody, moving a little too fast, getting engaged like after a month and then breaking up 2 weeks later. Yeah? No? Just me? Oh well, anyways, moving on, we are playing a little game that I like to call Whose Laugh Is It Anyway? So far, no right answers. I told you, I'm going to make this hard. I want you getting involved. I want to get you thinking, okay? But shout out to Asitar, Himasha, Sharin, Favinu, Keshini, and Zumeya all for getting involved. We're going to do that again. I want to know if you know who this is.
1: I love your laugh.
0: You're amazing. All right, I'm gonna stop. All right, this thing diesel isn't working like it's supposed to. So, anyways, that is a famous celebrity laugh. I want you to guess who that is. The only hints that I'm gonna give you for right now are: she's a female, she is a rapper, and she used to be an exotic dancer. We play her all the time on KISS. If you know who that is, 0785 969 969. Get involved. 5 and 10.

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0: playing on a very lazy Tuesday. And look, I feel like that's where we all need to be right now. Just delete Tuesday from existence. Say forget you to everybody and everything and head over and just have a good time. But the thing is, getting lit on a Tuesday has consequences. You're going to have a lot of apologizing to do when you crawl home through the door. And you can apologize and make it a beautiful apology with Sterling Flowers. 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Any occasion sorted out for you at the Premier Florets here in Colombo. Birthdays, anniversaries, whatever, Sterling Flowers got you sorted out. And next, you want to stay right there because we have a pretty historic NBA Finals game that just wrapped up. We got to talk about that next. But first, we're going to dig into one more round of Whose Laugh Is It Anyway? I've got some correct answers this time. A shout out to Kevin, Shannon, and Menuk for getting the answers right. And this lady that I'm about to hear, she is performing tonight at the NBA Finals. So I want you to know, I want to know if you can guess this laugh.
1: I wish you well.
0: Oh my God. Let me try that again.
1: I wish you well.
2: I wish you.
0: All right, let me try this again. This thing is giving me trouble. 3, 2, 1. And it doesn't want to play. Oh my God. Let me try that. There we go.
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0: house tour Sabrina Carpenter, who is such a liar. Look, she made this whole song called House Tour about coming over to her house. And then somebody did, rang her doorbell, and then she got him arrested and got a restraining order filed. Such a liar. Savvy C. Anyways, time to talk about Game 3 of the NBA Finals. It is crazy. Game 3 just flipped the NBA Finals on its head. The San Antonio Spurs just avoided suicide. They have just won Game 3 of the NBA Finals by 4 points. So, oh God, that's close. And they had to, or they lose the series tonight to the New York Knicks. San Antonio is going after their first championship trophy since 2014. The Knicks are trying to end a 53-year drought. So Donald Trump was in attendance, I mean his city, but got booed by like the whole crowd. And look, we got things to look forward to, because unless San Antonio win the next game on June 11th, the Knicks win the championship for the first time since 1973. God, I am sweating, my heart in my throat, it's so intense. While we wait on that, I'm going to play you this one by Jungkook and Usher. Next is called Standing Next to You, plays on Kiss.
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Because if you want to be turning heads, I'm about to tell you about the brand new JQ J5 HEV that Haley's Mobility just introduced to Sri Lanka. 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Stay right there. We're going to get into a final round of Whose Laugh Is It?

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0: Tuesday afternoon, which is just the right kind of vibe that we need. Cool and chill, happy-go-lucky, having a good time. And having a good time is what this next segment is about. I am calling it Whose Laugh Is It Anyway? Which means I'm about to play a clip of a famous celebrity laugh and you get to guess who it is. Alright, I've been pretty stingy with the hints so far, but right now I am gonna hook you up. But first, see if you know who this is.
1: I love your laugh.
0: I love her laugh too. Pretty iconic. So, she's a female rapper. We play her all the time on Kiss 969. She was married to Offset and she has a sister called Hennessy. So, if you know who that is, come on through. Let me know. 0785-969-969 on WhatsApp. And while you do, I'm going to play you this one next. Enrique Iglesias, Subeme La Radio. 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

0: Stranger with Roses, playing on a very grey Tuesday. Know what I'm talking about? Tuesday's the kind of grey day. Like, kind of zero flavor kind of day. The day we just pass by. So, give it a little color. Do something special for that McMuffin Snuggle Puff of yours at home. Call up Sterling Flowers right now, 011-257-6305. They got beautiful bouquets of flowers starting as low as 2,500 rupees. Make it a very special day for that little snuggle-ophagus that you got at home. They're never going to see it coming. They're never going to expect it. You're going to be a star. They're going to love you for it. It's going to be a good day with Sterling Flowers. www.sterlingflowers.lk. Or for any occasion that you got coming. Maybe you're celebrating after your exams. Or maybe you got a baby shower coming up. Maybe you got an anniversary or a birthday. Whatever it is, Sterling Flowers is going to sort you out with the best flowers in the city. 011-257-6305. 011-257-6305. Now, we've been getting into a little game today that I like to call Whose Laugh Is It Anyway? Now, we've had some success. I got a shout out Trevin, Praveen, Niroshka, the Deanne, Rochelle, and Thisra for getting the answer right. So, today's laugh was.
1: I love your laugh.
0: Pretty iconic, pretty trademark. Married to Offset. She's got a song called Bird Akiello that is Cardi

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He was in the studio in the room right next to me. I was just playing him some of my album, we were just vibing, and then boy wanted to play that beat. And like 5 minutes later, we was just freestyling ideas, and you know, Rocky said that hook, if I

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1: This is where the future flows.
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1: Vibe into

Olivia Rodrigo playing on Kiss 96.9, the most Gen Z artist ever. Super though, she's like so big right now. She's also won herself. She's also become the youngest person ever to be named in the New York Times list of most influential songwriters at 23 years old. And you know, while Olivia Rodrigo's out there collecting awards, so have 900 graduates at the BCAS campus. So BCAS campus celebrated a major milestone at its convocation in 2025 held at the BMIT Edge. 906 graduates across undergraduate, postgraduate, Pearson Higher National Diploma, Pearson Level Civil Diploma programs. 906 graduates in business, computing, engineering, quantity surveying, law, applied sciences, nursing. Such a big occasion for BCAS campus. An exciting period of growth as well, with new academic partnerships with London South Bank University and Goldsmiths University of London. Brand new pathways for Sri Lankan students to earn globally recognized British qualifications at the BCAS campus. A warm congratulations from us at Kiss 96.9 and BCAS campus as well to the class of 2025. Wishing them every success in the future. With that, it's time to wrap things up. I'm going to leave you with this brand new song from K-pop band Cortis. They are so big right now. My name is Cruz and it's your boy signing off, saying make jokes, no stress. Love, live life, proceed and progress.

0: 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This is History.
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0: Pitbull, Jennifer Lopez. All right, this is the Kiss Breaker. My name's Cameron. I know your favorite. You can drop me that text, 1-0-7-8-5-9-6-9-9-6-9. All right, listen up. I'm going to be with you all the way till 5 p.m. All right, so it's just going to be me today because, Jake's a bit off for the day. But don't worry, I've got you hooked. I got a cake. I got a lot of stuff for you. And shout out going to Anthony. Yes, it is cake o'clock. Shout out going to Indy for tuning in. Hi. Now, I got a lot of stuff coming your way. And just played that song because, hey, it is FIFA season coming up. And I'm so, so excited for all the matches that's coming because, hey, it's the last dance of all those legends that we used to love watching. Now with that, I'm going to be right back. I just want you to stay tuned. You can be a part of the show by dropping me a text down 0785-969-969. Stay tuned, darling. Just going to be right back for you.
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Shakira, Shakira with Ed Sheeran. Yo, man, those hips don't lie. All right, welcome to the guest speaker. My name is Cameron. I'm going to be with you all the way till 5 p.m. Now, everyone's texting in India, and they're asking what time I'm going to play that clip so that we can walk away with the cake. So you're going to waste any more time. I'm going to play it, and let's see if you can get it.

0: that's enough. Now hints, let's take a look. Everyone's texting me, okay, what are the hints? Let's have a look. So this movie is basically about a dream inside another dream. And they go have another dream inside. Music's done by none other than Hans Zimmer himself, and Christopher Nolan directed the movie. I mean, that's all you need to know. And another one, why not? Leonardo is in the movie, so hey, you already know what that is. So drop me that text on 0785-969-969. Because hey, you're gonna be walking away with a cake from A&M Cupcakes worth 10,000 rupees, and it's just for free. 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Now A&M Cupcakes are located in Kolbit, Havelock and Palavatta. You don't want to miss them out, alright? You can give them a call on 07-8852-552 or visit their website, a&mcupcakes.com. Alright, okay, everyone's getting the answer right. Indy got it right, Anthony got it right. Okay, great, so I'm going to be right back. I just want you to stay tuned, do not touch that dial.
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Astro right here on Kiss 969. Gotta tell you, man, dance all of me, I love that song. All right, welcome, this is the Kiss Pick. My name's Cameron, gonna be with you till 5 p.m. Now, like I said before I started the show, I'm gonna be dropping football facts because, hey, I am the biggest football fan here at Kiss FM. So did you know, like, you know, with all the current players, I would say the current teams in the FIFA World Cup, there's like 8 champions currently. So number one is Brazil with 5 World Cups, and the least is with Espanyol with 1. Man, who do you think is going to win the World Cup this time? And all my friends are like, you know, France is going to pick it, but I'm like, nah, Brazil deserves it this time. Because, hey, Neymar is the prince who never became the king. So, like, you know, I think he's winning. And talking about winning, okay, there's something that you can win today, not the FIFA World Cup. There's a cake here, right? But 10,000 rupees, I mean, for you, some of you, it might be worth like the World Cup. So what you need to do is guess this team are going to play for you and drop me that text on 0785 969 969.

Okay, that's enough. That's more than enough. So let me drop another hint, all right? So you already know that Christopher Nolan directed the movie. Leonardo DiCaprio, who else? Tom Hardy in it. This movie is basically about living in the dream. And that's more than enough for you to know it. So if you know what that was, drop me that text on 0785-969-969. Because you're going to be walking away with a cake from A&M Cupcakes worth 10,000 rupees, man. And also, now remember, Father's Day is coming up. And if you're wondering what you want to do to your dad, I would tell you that, you know, take him to Colombo Court Hotel and Spa, because it's an amazing place where you can hang out with your family. They got the amazing BYOB Sundays. They got the amazing high teas, daycations, whatever it is that you need, they've got you sorted. All you need to do is give them a call on 077-033-4326 for reservations and, you know, get the place started. With that, I'm going to be back. Now, time check is 247. It's your boy Cameron. I'm going to be right back with more music and gossip just your way.

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0: Sheeran right here on KISS 96.9. What's going on? My name's Cameron. 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
1: Hi.
0: So right, so we're back with a brand new day. Today is Tuesday, and most of you are wondering why I wasn't here yesterday. So sadly, I got sick. But unfortunately, now I'm back today. I just thought of taking a leave, but I couldn't do that because Josh is on the controls, so I had to make sure that, you know. But hey, man, we're back. We're going to make sure that you're going to be having a nice time all the way till 5 p.m. Now we're back with the theme. Just all you need to do is guess this theme and drop us a text on 0785 969 969.

0: right, okay. Technical difficulties again, unfortunately. We're sorry. But you know what that was? It was a very famous theme from a very famous movie. Christopher Nolan directed it, and let's see, Hans Zimmer did the music. It's basically a movie about you being in a dream and inside another dream. Leonardo DiCaprio, Tom Hardy, who else? I think Anne Hathaway is also part of this movie. Well, you know it. Drop us a text on 0785-969-969 because you're going to be walking away with a cake from A&M Cupcakes that is worth 10,000 rupees. 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Sarangi. 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What's up, Mishane? Hi, man. I acknowledge you. Welcome, Mishane. Sarangi. Hi. It's been a long time since you texted us. Hope everything's good. And yeah, we're going to be right back. Just stay tuned until we, let's see, pick a winner.
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2: Played it cool and I played it dumb. Don't you think I'm a little too young to be messed with like that?

Love Story by Taylor Swift. We were both young when I first saw you. All right, man, that was Taylor Swift. Gonna be honest, that's the only Taylor Swift song that I like. All right, so the reason we played that song is because I have some good piece of content related to that song, right? So Taylor Swift recently had a concert where a couple was like, you know, enjoying the songs and vibing and all that. And this girl was just recording herself and her boyfriend vibing to this song when he suddenly went down on one knee and was like, marry me, Juliet. And she was like, you know, that's like filming your own proposal, which is a really, really sweet thing. Shout out Taylor for coming up with this great song. Now, alright, there's your chance to walk away with a cake from A&M Cupcakes worth 10,000 rupees. Not dollars, rupees. Alright, my bad. So we're gonna play it now. If you know this, drop me that text and, you know, walk away with a cake.

0: Okay, so you heard it. Here are your hints. Christopher Nolan, Hans Zimmer, Leonardo DiCaprio, Tom Hardy. A movie about a dream where you're dreaming in a dream and another dream. Okay. So it's a dream, it's a heist inside a dream, which is... Oh, Cillian Murphy is also part of that dream movie. So if you know that, drop us a text on 0785-969-969. Now, also want to let you know, Father's Day is coming up. Now, you want to take your dad out, want to go, you know, spend the whole day, have something really nice to do. 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

0: This is Kiss 969. This is the Kiss Overdrive. I'm Jem. That's Dinasha over there.
1: What's up?
0: Dinasha was like vibing out to some massive Hugel tune.
1: Right? It's called To the Sun. I love it. I think we need to get it on the system.
0: Ah, yes.
1: Yeah, I don't think we have it yet.
0: I have started inebriating myself to that
1: It's
0: song.
1: Only Tuesday, but yes.
0: I mean, I thought
1: good music has a way of doing that to you.
0: It's always a good thing to start early.
1: Right?
0: Yeah, that's what I always say.
1: Not like you need an excuse, but yeah.
0: It's a terrible habit. Give it up, seriously. It's useless. Yeah. Wait, what are we talking about?
1: What were we... We wanted to know what everyone's favorite football team was before the beginning of the FIFA
0: World Cup. Correct. That is correct. And guess what, Auntie D?
1: What?
0: Nobody has a favorite football team.
1: No, I think everyone does. They're probably driving and can't stop to, like, let us know.
0: We must be the only country during FIFA World Cup.
1: Yeah.
0: Right? That doesn't have millions of people outside of a, you know...
1: Like a sports bar, like a sports or a pub. Yeah, yeah, yeah.
0: Just any television anywhere. You know, we must be the only... Seriously.
1: No, I think that we've got... There is a portion of Sri Lankans who are heavily, heavily into it.
0: Yeah.
1: And then they are fanatical about the football. So, yeah. But I don't think it's like masses.
0: It's
1: yeah.
0: It's not masses.
1: Like, you're not into it, are you?
0: No,
1: I'm not either. And none of my friends are as well. So, yeah, I don't think it's like...
0: But it's shocking, in other countries, my gosh. Like,
1: soccer is huge, football, rather.
0: Yeah.
1: It's huge.
0: You just walk through the airport and then you're like,
1: right.
0: What are these people shouting at?
1: Yeah.
0: Oh, the soccer is on.
1: Ah.
0: Wow. Yeah. Oh, it is the world's most popular sport.
1: It is, yeah.
0: Dario says Germany, Germany all the way, Deutschland.
1: Okay.
0: Were you expecting us to? Dario's expecting us to be like, come on, Germany, no way.
1: We
0: be able to.
1: We can't do it, unfortunately. But I want to know who is considered to be the best right now in the world. There are rankings, right? Who's number one?
0: I think it's Brazil.
1: Oh, okay.
0: Yeah, that's okay. Right.
1: Brazil. Are you just guessing?
0: Yeah.
1: I saw it in his face.
0: Oh, I think it's Argentina. I would say
1: again,
0: like,
1: are you guessing?
0: Yeah.
1: Yeah.
0: The U.S. women's national team is my favorite, says Kristen.
1: Okay.
0: The U.S. men's team are awful, is what she says. Not the same words that she has texted in.
1: She seems to know about football then.
0: Yeah, and she says, men's this year, I'm rooting for Brazil.
1: Okay. Brazil. Okay, there we go.
0: Brazil, that's great. The home of the Speedo. Moving on. Swiftly.
1: Could have said Amazon, but okay.
0: I was about to say the... Oh, yeah. Oh, yeah, that. Brazil, the home of the Lyft.
1: Oh, yeah. And the Vax.
0: You know, the other day, someone was going on about a BBL, and I just went, That must be a new category. What is that? Now, I've heard about the BBL. The BBL. Oh,
1: yeah.
0: That's what it is.
1: Yeah.
0: Apparently, it emits an odor.
1: Apparently.
0: Yes.
1: Yes.
0: Yes, yes, yes. Mm. Can get stinky.
1: Weird.
0: Very... Very, very.
1: Yes.
0: We must move swiftly on.
1: Let's move along.
0: Please. On to more better things.
1: Better things like the wedding show happening this weekend, the 13th and 14th of June at Kandy City Centre. 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
0: Yes. So a lot of companies talk about sustainability, but then the thing is, they don't actually walk the talk. It's just this thing called greenwashing that happens, where, I don't know, they just use like 2 inverter air conditioners, and all of a sudden the whole organization is green and we are saving the planet. You know, it's a company that switches off a light when nobody's in the room, and now we are green and we are saving the planet. That's not the situation at Alliance Finance Company PLC. At AFC, they've been around for 70 years, and since they adopted the triple bottom line philosophy of people, planet, and profit as a result, a lot of the actual actions and some of their projects have come to fruition. The 1 million trees for Unity project has been completed. There's over 1 million trees, 1,022,000 trees to be exact. The sustainable finance programs that are available, the environmental certifications, all of the awards and the accolades that Alliance Finance Company have won only go to show that Alliance Finance Company PLC walks the talk. If you'd like to find out more about the fixed deposit options that you have with Alliance Finance Company, all you need to do is call this number up. It's 1321. That's the number to our friends at AFC. That's 1321. Go ahead.
1: Cargill's Food City has a fantastic shop and win campaign going on right now, where you can win a Bao E7 electric car worth 5 million rupees. 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
0: There you go. This is also something that you need to keep in mind if you do have any kind of renovating, or maybe even some refurbishment that requires any kind of aluminium fabrication. Our friends at Swisstech Aluminium will give you a fantastic opportunity to complete that project and get your cash back. All you need to do is register. Register before the 30th of June and ask your aluminium fabricator to use Swisstech Aluminium in whatever fabricating that is required, and send in that quotation to this number. It is 0767807000. That's 0767807000, and do this before the 30th of June so that you are eligible for that cashback. You can start the project whenever you want, but register before the 30th of June. It's up to 2.5 million rupees. That's a deal and a half. Don't forget the number. It's 0767807000.
1: 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Look for that sticker that says Sunshine Healthcare Lanka on your Cetaphil products. It's NMRA approved as well.
0: And back on the show is our friends. Our friends from Euro Motors. Euro Motors is back on the show. The Dongfeng 007 RTD. Tell us about it.
1: My favorite. Now, I would get it in a heartbeat, yep, just for that moonroof, yep, and just for the look of the exterior. I know Jem was completely taken up, yep, by the interior, sorry, but I just love the look of it. It's so sleek. Oh my gosh. Wheels are beautiful. That moonroof, even from inside, just stunning.
0: I mean, the tech is just absurd. And on top of that, I found out what that mode was. It's combat mode.
1: Oh, okay. You were calling it all sorts of things. Yeah.
0: Mortal Kombat mode. I was calling it Street Fighter mode. I was calling it Knight Rider mode. You need to give this a test drive. I'll tell you why. 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The Dongfeng 007 is yours by simply calling our friends at Euro Motors and booking a test drive, and indeed book your Dongfeng 007. 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The number is 074-272-7276. That's 074-272-7276. Dongfeng 007. Redefine electric luxury. All right, a couple of messages before we leave.
1: Mm-hmm.
0: How do we know... Wait, hang on. What is this? Oh, no. Is that... Wait a minute. Oh, yeah. Good question. We will have to ask from the relevant parties. I can't read that message out
1: loud. You can't read it. Okay.
0: Can't read it out loud.
1: All right.
0: This is Kasun who has texted in, and Kasun says, during the 2014 FIFA World Cup, Singapore's National Council on Problem Gambling launched an anti-gambling advertisement. Oh my gosh, I think I've seen this. The commercial showed a young boy named Andy looking sad while telling his friends, I hope Germany win. My dad bet all my savings on them. Oh my goodness.
1: Oh,
0: why? Wow, that got dark fast.
1: Right?
2: Oh.
0: Oh, great. I hope Germany win. My dad bet all my savings on them, huh? The campaign backfired spectacularly. Germany thrashed Brazil 7-1.
1: Why did they pick Germany for the commercial, I wonder? Maybe they weren't doing well during that time and they thought, let's go with Germany for this.
0: The kids, man. Hey, guess what my dad won, huh? We like millionaires now, huh? Oh, that's so great. Oh, man. A gangster. Because he's now a millionaire.
1: All right. Yeah.
0: The campaign backfired spectacularly. Germany thrashed Brazil 7-1 in the semifinals and went on to defeat Argentina in the final to win the tournament. Oh, superb. And because Germany actually won, the ad inadvertently looked like a successful betting tip.
1: I know. It would have been like, wow, let's take all our children's savings and bet. Bet it on sporting teams.
0: Oh, that's fantastic.
1: Oh.
0: Man, that's amazing.
1: That's hilarious.
0: You have to check this out. It's called Germany Only Wins.
1: Okay.
0: That's the viral ad.
1: When to check.
0: Germany Only Wins.
1: Didn't we get a really nice message from a first time
0: listener? Oh, my goodness.
1: Oh, that was some time ago.
0: I'm so sorry.
1: Hopefully you're still there.
0: Kavisha? Yeah. Kavisha. I'm so sorry, Kavisha. Kavisha says, hey guys, good evening. This is Kavisha from Colombo. That's fine. We don't care where you're from. I just wanted to say that you always make the show so entertaining and fun to listen to. I'd like to dedicate the next song to the entire Kiss FM team and everyone tuning in right now.
1: That's so sweet. Thanks, Kavisha.
0: And he's asked for a superb track though.
1: Do we have it?
0: No, but it's just a little off-brand for us.
1: Okay.
0: If possible, I'd love to request

0: There you go.
1: No, this is a live show.
0: Now see, this is what happens. See, look at the time. Yeah. This happens to us.
1: There's always a Kavisha that comes along. Correct.
0: We're gonna go, guys.
1: It's time for us to be out of here. Oh, Deeps has texted in.
0: Hi, Deeps, after ages.
1: And Deeps says Venus and Jupiter.

0: Overdrive.
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unleashing sonic shockwaves. 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

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Yes. 8 to midnight, Monday to Thursday. It's a night call. 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
0: 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It's a night call. 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

unleashing sonic shockwaves. 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

Phonic Trip. We were dancing in the dark, singing yellow, yellow. Total Kiss, 8 to midnight, Monday to Thursday. It's a night call. 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
0: 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I'm bursting, I'm nervous, I'm so excited.
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